0: 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I told you they wear Peter Motors, man. 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

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I think he's trying to hit your nick like a quick pick. 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

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Do up a do up shoe, be do be do up a do up a do up shoe, be do.

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Try me out, please baby, try me out. Just take a chance with me, cause I wanna be yours.

Yeah, when I walk on by, girls be looking like Dabby Fly. I pimp to the beat, walking down the street in my new the freak, yeah. This is how I roll, animal print pants out of control. It's Red Food with the big ass

0: Hello, I'm Dan Ball. That was my song about creepers. It's called Boom Boom Boom Boom Boom Boom Boom Boom Boom Boom Boom Boom Boom, and you can get it on iTunes here. Now, if you like the game wraps and you want to see more game wraps, you can check out my channel here. And if you like the animation, you can check out Element Animation at their channel here. Go figure, my axe and crafting table made me lost. Gold digger, bigger than Kanye and Jamie Foxx, behaving like an 80s b-boy. 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

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Gotta get that. Gotta get that.